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If you don't like your job, quit. If you don't have enough time, stop watching TV.

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Boss up 4-5, Nanko one Remington. Any boy, this Balaton, them in a Kellington. 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

0: Mr. V, Fetty LeGrand. 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And while we take it back, and we're gonna take it forward. So you're gonna move forward with us on some party shit. Come on, Mr. V, yeah, Fetty LeGrand. We're gonna go back and forth. We go back, yeah, and forth. 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
1: Back, forth, back,
0: yeah,
1: forth.
0: Let's go
1: back
0: and move
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0: Let's go back.

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Why your nigga flexing like he me? 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

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Even this morning, looked outside my door for you laying on the floor.

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I only smoke when I drink. And I only drink when I overthink. I only smoke when I drink. And I only drink when I overthink.

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Paint the city red like a rooster. I'm on another level, man, a streamer. Business class to Bermuda. Big dog, never been a barracuda. 5, 10, 15, 20, 25, 30. You know it's never too much. Yeah, we got the energy reduced up. Yeah, we got the energy reduced up. 5, 10, 15, 20, 25, 30. You know it's never too much. Yeah, we got the energy reduced up. Maximum booster. 5, 10, 15, 20, 25, 30. You know it's never too much.

Hope those nigga is tap me on type professionalist. How was I sentimental when I'm sentimental? Every day running around the streets when it's leveling. We just running up. These young niggas coming up. Lost for entities to get this money up.

was up. I'm really sleepy though. I was up all night, thanks to you.